Mavis Staples finishing off that set of music, Don't Change Me Now. You're part of this evening mix of Roots Rock and Soul on your Friday. My name is Greg, sharing with you select cuts from the KBCS library up till 7 o'clock. Got a lot of exciting mixes to share with you, and artists, talented performers and musicians with so many great things to bring to the airwaves. That also in this last set included Andrea Triana's Far Closer, and Visions from Stevie Wonder was just after Pop Staples' Hope in a Hopeless World. Keeping up hope, no matter how things get confusing or misunderstanding. But the love will endure. It's an endeavor. That's why I'm stuck to you. Getting into this next set of music, I have some Alice Smith for you, Nick Acosta, Barbara Mason, and this is Parlay, the Parliament-inspired girl group of funk, soul, and the tune Misunderstanding. On 91.3 KBCS, you're part of Roots, Rock, and Soul, your evening mix at KBCS HD1.

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1: I can't even go outside to hang up clothes.
2: Everybody's talking
1: or go to the grocery store. Unless I see some of them out there pointing. Yeah, there she is. That's her. That's who. I ain't bothering nobody. I ain't done nothing. I wish they'd mind their own business. Yeah, I know you know. But I wish they'd stop talking.
3: Everybody's talking about.
1: Yeah, I guess life is funny that way. Yeah, I understand
3: everybody's
1: that people are people and all that. But I just wonder.

Love Endeavor from Alice Smith, finishing off that set of music for your Friday evening mix of Roots Rock and Soul. My name is Greg. Thanks for joining me today. Sharing with you these sound selections till 7 o'clock that also featured Nika Costa there. Stuck to You as we're shacking up with Barbara Mason after Parlay, Misunderstanding, a spin-off P-Funk group, an expansion of the Parliament Funkadelic Empire, Parlay. And those sweet soul, groove, and vocals from Debbie Wright, Malia Franklin, and Jeanette Washington. On this evening mix of Roots Rock and Soul, got some more grooving songs coming at you with this next set featuring Curtis Mayfield, Sly and the Family Stone, this is Duran Jones and the Indications. Just a quick reminder to smile here on this evening mix of Roots Rock and Soul on listener-supported community radio, 91.3 KBCS.

Gypsy Woman from Curtis Mayfield, finishing off that set of music here for this evening set of Roots, Rock, and Soul. My name is Greg, sharing with you these select cuts for a few hours in the evening, Monday through Friday, and also included in that last mix of music, Sly and the Family Stone, I Get High on You, as we started off the set with Duran Jones and the Indications, Smile. 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Rounding off this hour here, I got some music for you from Syl Johnson and Mac Tubb. But stay tuned. This next hour has some Andre Dave for you, Dee Dee Sharp and the I-Cats, Angie Stone and Curtis Salgado, as well as Earl Thomas and some Carla Thomas, too. 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

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Glad to have you tuned in to this evening mix of Roots Rock and Soul for your Friday. My name is Greg, sharing with you selections from the KBCS Library till 7 o'clock. And just finished off that last hour with Syl Johnson and High Rhythm. I Will Rise Again After Being So Tired. MacTubbs started off that set, bringing us here to 6 o'clock. We've got more music to share with you from Barbara Lewis and D.D. Sharp, some of the iCats, as well as Mem Shannon and Joe Tex, Carla Thomas and Earl Thomas, too. So stay tuned. Putting together some of these fun mixes, it's nice to explore all the different genres and styles of roots, rock, and soul. For this next set, starting off 6 o'clock, has Andra Day, Sudan Archives, and Amel LaRoe, with Betty Levette to start off. Thankful and thoughtful, living another day in this magic. A homemaker, forever you and forever mine. 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

91.3 KBCS, rolling a bit back to Cheers to the Fall. That was Andra Day and Forever Mine. On this evening mix of Roots, Rock, and Soul, my name is Greg. Also shared with you Sudan Archives, Homemaker, and Magic from Amel LaRose. Just after Betty LaVette's Thankful and Thoughtful to start off this 6 o'clock hour here on Roots, Rock, and Soul for your evening. Thanks for joining me today. My name is Greg, sharing with you these sound selections for a couple hours each evening as we're getting closer to 7 o'clock here. And for Friday, Freedom Sounds takes you further with DJ Mikey O as we get into the Funk Scribe back here on KBCS for a Funk Scribe Friday at 9 o'clock. And then at 11, Devin takes you into a mix of indie music and the indie basement here on listener-supported community radio, 91.3 KBCS, on the air because of support from listeners like you and the support from our DJ volunteers in the community that hosts our evening and weekend programming. Thank you to everyone making KBCS what it is today. Thank you for your support. Coming up here in this next set of music, we're going to go back a bit into some of the Iketts and Dee Dee Sharp, as well as hear some of Angie Stone, the late great vocalist, but start off with a little bit of Sugar, Barbara Lewis. Think a little sugar, so why don't you ask me? I tend to be living for you, taking everything in. 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

Angie Stone, Take Everything In, finishing off that set of music here for this evening mix of Roots Rock and Soul. My name is Greg. Love hearing that vocal and style. Wonderful performer and musician. Unfortunately, left this earth way too soon. Glad to be able to share that music with you, though, from Angie Stone, as well as the music from the Iketts, Living For You, way back. Some good old funk with Dee Dee Sharp as well. Why Don't You Ask Me? 'Cause Think a Little Sugar. Barbara Lewis there started off that set here for Friday evening mix of Roots Rock and Soul. Thanks for joining me today. I got a couple more sets of music here before we get into 7 o'clock and Freedom Sounds with DJ Mikey O takes over for the evening. So keep your ear here as we're getting closer to 7 o'clock. I've got some Joe Tex coming up in this set, as well as Carla Thomas and Earl Thomas too. Curtis Salgado starts us off here with a strong suspicion that I might lose control because I love you. So show me that loving couple that keeping things strong in this world today and here on 91.3 KBCS for Roots, Rock, and Soul.

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1: .913 KVCS and Joe Tex there with Show Me, finishing off that set of music here for this evening mix of Roots Rock and Soul. My name is Greg, also shared with you Carla Thomas, Cause I Love You, featuring Rufus on that tune. Lose Control there by Earl Thomas was just after Curtis Salgado started off the set with Strong Suspicion. Thanks again for joining me today this evening for Friday Evening Mix of Roots Rock and Soul. 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Coming up here at 7 o'clock, DJ Mikey O is going to take you further into your Friday evening experience of music with Freedom Sounds. Then we'll get into DJ Funkscribe and Funkscribe Fridays at 9 o'clock. And DJ Devin takes you into the Indie Basement coming up at 11 o'clock tonight here on KVCS. 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Just click that green donate button. Finishing off this evening, I'm going to get to some Baby Rose and the Soul of John Black as Mem Shannon keeps us going, pushing into the night. We're going. I won't tell. We'll just keep having fun on the Roots, Rock, and Soul of 91.3 KVCS. Thank you again for joining me today. Be sure to have a wonderful evening, a great weekend, and a fun night. Stay well, stay strong, and take care.

Yeah. Freedom Sounds. Here on KBCS. 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My name's Michael. Tropical deep cuts, funk breaks, all sorts of surprises.

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Alex and his soul messengers. 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

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I'm going to take a quick break. I'll be back at the top of the hour.

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4: 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This is Funk Scribe Fridays. Starting off here with Bianca, the Mexican Madonna. Took me a while to find this one. Hope you dig it. Keep it locked.

You are tuned to Funk Scribe Fridays here every Friday night from 9 to 11 p.m. We just took you on a trip around the world there. Get a shout out to the ladies there for so many fabulous tracks. In the background here, we got the Punjabi MC. But before that, we heard Rupi with Morshume off her album Disco Jazz. Famously featuring Indian musician Rupi with a lot of British musicians recorded in the late 70s. For that, we heard Yermin Niyazi with Disco Seage. That was a Pakistani guy who had emigrated to Britain, and he had his 14-year-old sister sing on all the songs. It's really cool. Disco Seage. For that, we heard Wa Yi Bao, which is a Taiwanese disco track. And starting off that set, Bianca with her song Holiday, with her Spanish version of Holiday. That album was hard to track down, only printed up in Mexico. So I'm glad you have gotten a copy of that. We're going to keep it rolling. We are streaming live at kbcs.fm. This is Funk Scribe Fridays. I got some more tracks. We're going to take you to Japan here with Yasuaki Shimizu. Going to do a little Japanese set here. This is Tasuaki Shimizu.

you on a journey around the world there. We heard Akira Ishikawa with his Dynamite cover of Pick Up the Pieces by the Average White Band. Before that, we heard Mulatu of Ethiopia. Songs entitled Mulatu, legendary vibraphonist, percussionist. Before that, we heard a really cool record that I picked up in Bangkok, Pimao Duong Kanal. And he's a Thai hip-hop producer where he takes traditional Molom and Luktung sounds of Thailand and mixes them with hip-hop beats. Song was entitled Corral Tayo. Don't believe that album is available in the United States of America. That's too bad. Before that, we heard Yasuaki Shimizu with Kakashi. It's kind of spaced out, dubbed out jazz, funkiness,

We are streaming live at kbcs.fm, and I want you to know those that know me know that I never stray too far from the P. That's Songs in the Key of P, Parliament Funkadelic. Want to get into some of my favorite Parliament cuts. And starting off the album Motor Booty Affair, it's a song entitled Rump Off Steel Skin.

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Sounds of Manziel's Midnight Theme in the background there. We just heard a whole set of Parliament tracks. Super groovalistic prosy funkstication featuring the wise adage, give the people what they want when they want, and they want it all the time. Ain't that true? We also heard Rump Off Steel Skin, The Motor Booty Affair. We heard Ride On from Chocolate City. Some heavy cuts there. We're going to keep it rolling here. We're going to head into this track by Johnny Hammond. The album is entitled Don't Let the System Get You. And the song is also entitled Don't Let the System Get You.

You're tuned in to 91.3 KBCS. Funk Scribe Fridays. Sounds of the Experience Unlimited in the background. Was digging in the LPs to find some of those tracks there. We heard Damn by the Nightlighters. Before that, The Way They Do My Life by Joe Quarterman and the Free Soul. Before that, Chocolate Milk with My Mind is Hazy. And starting off that set, Don't Let the System Get You by legendary organ player

gonna take you down south here to Brazil. I'm gonna play you some of my favorite tracks by female artists. And one of my favorite artists is a woman by the name of Sandra Sá. So this is 91.3 KBCS Funk Scribe Fridays. Take you to Brazil.

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Funk Scrap Fridays here every Friday night from 9 to 11 p.m. We just heard a whole set of Brazilian music there. Highlighting some of my favorite female artists. We heard Marcia Maria with Amigo Branco. Before that, we heard Rabo de Saya. Luisa Madra before that is starting off that set. Sandra Sa. Sounds of Combustication by Modesky Martin Wood in the background. We only got a little bit of time left. This is 91.3 KBCS. We're going to keep it rolling here. So don't go anywhere, please.

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Thanks for tuning in. On this show, I've got tracks from your favorite indie artists, from all your favorite indie labels. I've got stuff from the past, the present, and the future. We just heard from Abandoned Pools with a demo version of their single, Remedy. Abandoned Pools features the former bassist and founder of the band, Eels. His name is Thomas Edward Walter, and he released the first Abandoned Pools album, Humanistic, back in 2001. The most recent Abandoned Pools album came out back in 2024. It's called The Haunted House, which they self-released. Ahead of that was New York duo Fantagram with Blackout Days from their album Voices, which came out on Barsook Records in 2014. Before that was former Sonic Youth member Kim Gordon with solo material. That was Dirty Tech. And starting off the hour was Brooklyn duo Sleigh Bells with Riot Rhythm. You can catch Sleigh Bells performing live this summer in Olympia at the South Sound Block Party, which will also feature Slater Kinney. Stay tuned for music from PJ Harvey, Kate Bush, and Love and Rockets. Coming up next is Neon Trees with Sins of My Youth on Indie Basement with DJ Devin on 91.3 KBCS.

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That was Travis with Why Does It Always Rain on Me from the classic album The Man Who. Ahead of that was PJ Harvey with Good Fortune, which comes from her fifth album, Stories from the City, Stories from the Sea. Also in that set of music was Haunted Youth, who are from Belgium, and we heard their single Into You, which they released back in 2024. And starting things off was Neon Trees with Sins of My Youth, which is the lead track to their debut album, Habits. Stay tuned for music from Kate Bush, Love and Rockets, Fuse, and more. Up next is a track from LA singer-songwriter Magana. This is Hold On Indie Basement with DJ Devin, 91.3 KBCS.

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We just heard from Glasgow duo Saint Sappho with Back to Dreaming, which comes from their recently released album Between the Lines. This is easily one of my favorite new songs, and if you're a fan of groups like The Verve Pipe and Oasis, check out Saint Sappho. Ahead of that was Seattle-based artist Bug Hunter with the single Swallowing Gum. Also in that set of music was the indie classic Cloud Busting by Kate Bush. And starting off that set of music was McGanna with Hold On. Up next is Love and Rockets with the lead track to their third album, Earth, Sun, Moon. This is Mirror People on Indie Basement with DJ Devin on 91.3 KBCS.

listening to Indie Basement with DJ Devin on 91.3 KBCS. That was Fuse with More Than Ever, which comes from their 2019 release Into the Red. And starting things off was Love and Rockets with Mirror People. Thanks for tuning into the show. If you like what you hear or you want to leave feedback or want to check out the show's archives, go to kbcs.fm. We are going to close out this hour with a song from the Sneaker Pimps. You may remember them from the 90s when they released their first album, Becoming X, which featured the single Six Underground. This track comes from their later work. This is Low Five. 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
2: Usoft chas as o chas al ti il swatiuftad gwas at sil talbu. Ti il utechtu ti swatiuftad iti bakutzi twal hak. Gwal letsu shakeldas ti swatiuftad al ti aslachel. We acknowledge that we are gathering on the land of the Coast Salish peoples who have been stewards of this land and its waterways since time immemorial, and who continue to shape the Puget Sound region today.
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Thanks for tuning in. On this show, I've got tracks from your favorite indie artists, from all your favorite indie labels. I've got stuff from the past, the present, and the future. We just heard from Boston group Fiddlehead with Lay Low, which comes from their debut album, Springtime and Blind, which came out on Run for Cover Records back in 2018. The band features former members of the groups Have Heart and Basement. Ahead of that was No Knife with Academy Flight Song from 1999's Fire in the City of Automatons. Before that was Tidal Fight with a track from their album, The Last Thing You Forget. Tidal Fight has been inactive for a while, but they're pretty high up there on the list of groups I'm hoping to see a reunion for in the near future. And starting off the hour was Turnstile with Holiday. Turnstile is on fire right now, and if you're in the Seattle area this summer, you can catch them performing live at the Bumbershoot Festival. Stay tuned for music from Superdrag, New Order, and Liz Phair. But coming up next is music from Florida group Gouge Away. The band was in town recently and had to sell their merch outside in the alley due to venue cuts on merch. Please support independent artists and buy merch from them directly. This is Gouge Away on Indie Basement with DJ Devin on 91.3 KBCS.

miserable? Are you miserable tonight? You're invincible, indefensible.

To Indie Basement with DJ Devin on 91.3 KBCS. That was the Afghan Whigs with Gentlemen from their 1993 release of the same name. Ahead of that was Super Drag with The Staggering Genius, which comes from their fourth album, Last Call for Vitriol. Super Drag have been doing shows recently and have been speaking out about ticket prices and fees for their shows. Like other indie artists, they're all about keeping shows affordable for their audience and have been active in making sure that fans are paying fair ticket prices. Please continue to support indie artists. We heard from the Jesus Lizard in that set of music with Puss, which comes from their split single with Nirvana. I was a teenager in Dayton, Ohio when I found this CD, and great tracks from both bands blew me away instantly, and I was instantly a fan. And starting things off was Gouge Away with Maybe Blue. Stay tuned for music from TV Girl, Liz Phair, New Order, and more. Up next is a track from Slow Dive. This is A Life on Indie Basement with DJ Devin on 91.3 KBCS.

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1: And I was very hungry, so I thought tonight I will have an adventure. If I'm never to see you again, I can forget you in a minute.

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We just heard from the legendary New Order with Crystal. Ahead of that was TV Girl with The Getaway. We also heard from LA musician OC in that set of music with Twinkle Bug, which comes from the newly released EP Sown. And starting off that set of music was Slow Dive. Up next is Quebec group Prism Shores. 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

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That was Eve's Tumor with Jackie. We also heard from indie pioneer Liz Phair ahead of that with Why Can't I? And starting off that set of music was Prism Shores, who just released their new album, Softest Attack. That was Magical Thinking. Thanks for tuning into the show. If you like what you hear or want to leave feedback or want to check out the show's archives, go to kbcs.fm. We're going to close out this hour with a song from LA-based artist Julie. This track comes from the 2021 release Pushing Daisies. This is Skipping Tiles. 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

You've got it tuned to 91.3 KBCS. It's our Saturday tradition. And I'm Ginger Hopper. I've had a fun time playing music for you today. Hope you enjoyed it. Let me tell you what you heard in the previous set. Ended there with Del Rey, Be Sweet, from her Art Walk album. Greg Brown in there with Canned Goods, a fabulous old song from One More Goodnight Kiss. We had Dan Marr, The Lilac and the Apple Tree from Winter Whiskey. And taking you out of this show with Jeff Peterson, Pe'ilani Hale, I believe is how it's pronounced, from Bamboo Slack Key. 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
2: 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Aloha Avakea. E komo mai. Good afternoon and welcome to the Hawaii Radio Connection. I'm your broadcast host, Sista Elaine. It's a fifth Saturday, which means celebrating with Ono Slaki. During the second hour, I have the mystery artist segment. I play a well-known artist for you to guess who it is. The Pahinui Band opened up this first hour with Ka Uluwehe O Ke Kai, The Fruits of the Sea. I've got lots of fantastic kihoalo or slatki guitar for you today. Let's start with a song written for Seattleites by Patrick Landeza, Monorail Slatki, 91.3.

91.3 KBCS. Mahalo for tuning in to the Hawaii Radio Connection. I'm Sister Elaine, your fifth Saturday host. The Summer of 81 by Nathan Aviau. Does anyone know the story behind this? I tried to find it and I couldn't. Jim Kimo West played Nalu Olu Olu, or The Gentle Waves. And Stanford choral director Steve Sano played Halia Aloha, Cherished Memory. Did you know you can reach me by email at elaine@kbcs.fm? Fire up your coconut wireless and give me a shout. Classic Kihualo coming up next. Stephen Espinola kicks it off with Royal Hawaiian Hotel, 91.3.

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You are tuned to the Hawaii Radio Connection with your fifth Saturday DJ, Sista Elaine. I'm really glad you dropped by. That was Kaloke Ula Lahi Lahi by the Reverend Dennis Kamakahi. Dennis was a prolific songwriter who passed away in 2014. Kavika Kahiapo gave us Hei Aha Kauhana. Kavika is also a minister and is busy touring and hosting Slack Key performances in the Kailua Town Shopping Center parking garage. And Aze Kutani played Hei Ai Na Kalani. What iconic, internationally available food is Hawaii known for? Let's let Frank DeLima, followed by Tia Carrera, tell us. 91.3.

91.3 KBCS. I'm glad you joined me, Sister Elaine, on this fifth Saturday, celebrating the weird but revered canned food known as Spam. Did you know it only has six ingredients? Pork, ham, salt, water, modified potato starch, sugar, and sodium nitrite. Hormel introduced it in 1937 because they wanted to sell more pork shoulder. It appeared in Hawaii during World War II and was perceived so positively that Hawaii tops U.S. consumption at 7 million cans each year. They serve it at McDonald's and Burger King. Every April, Waikiki hosts Spam Jam. 2017 saw retail theft of Spam soar, probably by organized crime, due to a criminal law raising the threshold for a felony to $400. Two more things to tell you. 9 billion with a B cans are sold worldwide each year, and the 1970 Monty Python sketch titled Spam paved the way for unsolicited emails being called spam. Music and ideas, this is KBCS, a broadcasting service of Bellevue College. 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More Kihualo coming right up. The Sunday Manoa was part of the Hawaiian Renaissance. They produced two albums in 1969. The first, titled Guava Jam, featured Peter Moon and the Cozumero brothers, who were in their early 20s. The second album, titled Hawaiian Time, featured Peter Moon, Bla Pahinui, and Albert Baby Kalima. Here is their melee titled Sunday Manoa from that second album, 91.3 KBCS.

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Aloha, I'm your no ka'oe DJ, Sister Elaine, on the Hawaii Radio Connection. Paniolo Ona Slack Key by the distinctive group Hapa. Jeff Peterson with Ka Heolani. And Led Ka'apana played Moana Chimes. 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Mahalo nui loa. My last mele this hour will be Home by the original members of Olomana, Richard Beaumont and Jerry Santos. Meet me on the other side of the break for hour two of the Hawaii Radio Connection here on 91.3 KBCS.

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91.3 KBCS, aloha avakea and e komo mai to the second hour of the Hawaii Radio Connection with your fifth Saturday host, Sister Elaine. Live at the Shell in Waikiki, the Makaha Sons of Ni'ihau opened this second hour with a dynamic song, Ka Lama Ai One, a song about a game of billiards. Stay tuned. I'll be playing my mystery artist later this hour. Because this is a fifth Saturday, I always play kihu'alo mele. Kihu'alo, or slat key guitar, is an open tuning and finger-picking style developed by Hawaiian cowboys known as paniolo in the early 1800s. This unique style can be played in any tempo and genre. Stephen Inglis has recorded many albums. He was born and raised in Honolulu. Stephen plays many different genres, but my favorites are his kihu'alo ones. He has two kihu'alo albums, one for Dylan and one for the Grateful Dead. 91.3 KBCS.

0: 91.3 KBCS. Mahalo for tuning in to the Hawaii Radio Connection with me, Sister Elaine. 26 years ago, Mauna Loa put out their first album. Bobby Modero's Leo Kie Kie, or Hawaiian falsetto, are amazing. Owana Salazar played all the stringed instruments on her album. The song Ali'i Poe is about the canna seeds. And at the top of the set was Stephen Inglis with Hano Hano Lili Lehua. Music and ideas, this is KBCS, a broadcasting service of Bellevue College. 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
1: I wrote this song about an hour before I had massive brain hemorrhage, and I'd like to do it for you now.

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Body surfing Point Panic and got caught in the tide. Swept 500 miles out to sea. It took the Coast Guard for days to find me. I was deaf ear, I never like listen. Now I stay Queens in critical condition.

Point Panic was unreal, 90 feet and glassy. I looked back and the wave coming at me was so big, I knew my eggs was headed for that big omelet in the sky. As I was choking underneath the water, I could only think of one thing. Air. And then her, Mahane, Fate Yanagi, head cheerleader at Furtado Memorial High School. And in the foaming, merciless sea, I called out to her.

91.3 KBCS. That was Lono with Aina Molokai. So glad you're here. I'm Sister Elaine, spinning de mele for Jew on the Hawaii Radio Connection. 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Find us on Facebook and Instagram. There are many ways to hear Hawaii Radio Connection. Tune in next week when I'll be broadcasting my regular first Saturday show. Stay tuned for the mystery artist in 13 minutes. You've heard Opihi Moimoi many times, but did you know who wrote it? Leonard Kwan was one of the first to share his knowledge of how to play kihoalo during the Hawaiian Renaissance. This was no small sacrifice, because each family held their secrets to themselves. It was not pono to share with anyone else. Leonard is the composer of Opihi Moimoi and several alternate versions of it as well. Here is New Opihi Moimoi No. 3, 91.3 KBCS.

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Aloha, you are listening to Sister Elaine on the Hawaii Radio Connection, which is heard every Saturday at noon. And I'm your fifth Saturday host. LT Smooth plays kihualu, jazz, and more. I love his music. Jeff Peterson plays lots of jazz and has an album titled Slack Key Jazz. He played the famous song Caravan. Ku'u'ipo Kumukahi played O Wai Kulumea. Stay tuned for Balkana coming up at 2 p.m. Now for the mystery artist I promised you. Here are a few hints. Part of the Hawaiian Renaissance, is a group, has had many musicians over the years. Without checking the playlist, can you guess who it is? I'll break in 1.5 minutes and let you know. KBCS.

91.3 KBCS. Sister Elaine with you today on the Hawaii Radio Connection. That was Jim Kima West with The White Rain. John Keawe played Open Seas. And Kapono Beamer gave us Kalele o Pueo. Owls are one of my favorite birds. And how about the mystery artist? Did you guess it was the Peter Moon Band? Right on.

on. Well, the Hawaii Radio Connection is winding down. I've enjoyed spending time with you and sharing my love of Kiho'alo on this fifth Saturday. I'll end my show with 12-string master and brother to George, Moses Kahumoku, with the fitting Hawaii Aloha. I'm Sister Elaine. Mahalo for tuning in to the Hawaii Radio Connection. Have a wonderful week. Aloha.

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0: 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I'm Vince.
1: Welcome back to another episode of Balkana. I'm Dominic. We just heard a song called Ruja Čiča Mensama Butroma by a Djuric Rujanić duet. That was a nice little Roma song. We're going to continue on with the Romani theme, and up next you're going to hear from Bedrije Misin. This song's called Movogi Dukala.
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You're tuned to Balcana on KBCS. I'm one of your hosts, Dominic. There's a real joy that comes with discovering a new song and playing it for someone who shares your taste in music. 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

0: Welcome back. You just heard from Ensemble Jovica Nikolica Lepog, Romani Tamburica number there called Dui Gerora Tai Dui Raza. Before that, you heard Usnia Rezhapova. Before that was Esma Rezhapova. And Esma sang Save Rat Daya Me Pirava. And before that, we heard from Shaban Bajramovic with a song called Hanuma. And starting that off was Bedrije Misin with Movogi Dukala.
1: Up next, we're going to get into some Bosnian music. First up, we'll hear from Miodrag Šarđić Zuča with Oči su mi pune Zusa.
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0: Okay, that was the very talented Beba Selimovic with Tuzo Je Nebo Ljubavi. Beba not being her real name. Beba just means baby. That's what her older siblings always used to call her. She put out 4 studio albums during her career and collaborated with a lot of people, including Safet Izovic, whom she was very good friends with. She even spoke at his funeral in 2007, and she passed away in 2020.
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0: Welcome to the second hour of Balkana. You just heard from Gordana Lazarevic with Mata Mata Matamica. Very accomplished Serbian musical artist, put out 18 albums in her career.
1: We're going to continue on with Serbian songs. Up next, we're going to hear from Sida Marković with a song called Najljepše sam u selo devojče, which means I am the most beautiful girl in the village. 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

0: Welcome back to Balkana. Thank you for joining us. You just heard from Zile Legenda with Lepa Kosovka. Before that was Dragana Mirkovic with Oprosti sa sve. Before that was Sveta Popovic and Chedomir Panic with Šta još hoćeš.
1: And we also heard two from Stadis Vuci earlier in the set. Stize neko drugo vremi and Kad je deda lumpovao ends our set of Serbian music.
0: Yeah, moving right along now. We'll play some Albanian songs and have a good time there.
1: Turkish songs as well.
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0: Gutaj Zjelane with a song called Valja I Sevdas. 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

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I'm one of your hosts, Dominic. 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

0: You just heard a song by Ahmet Turan San.
1: And before that was two songs by Musa Eroglu, very famous Turkish folk artist who has his own 900-acre forest with over 100,000 trees. Thanks again for joining us on Balkana. We're going to end the show with a pretty special song.
0: Yeah, this song is called Burçak Tarlasi. This was a song performed in the 10th Balkan Melodies Festival in 1964, and it's an anonymous Turkish folk song. But it was played with Western musical instruments, and it achieved the Best Song Award in 1964. So we're going to have a listen to it and end the show with it. So thank you for tuning in, and join us next time.

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3: 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This is Sabor. I'm your host, Jim Cantu. We're going to visit some variety of Latin music, and let's start off with a place maybe a little too close to the border.

This is 91.3 KBCS Bellevue. Finishing that set off with Edna Vasquez y Sola Soy, title track off of her album. Before that, Randy Garabay gave us Viuda Negra. And we had some listen to some sueños with Los Inzontles with David Hidalgo and Taj Mahal. We started that set off with another Randy Garabay tune from that Barbacoa Blues album, A Little Too Close to the Border. 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

91.3 KBCS Sabor. That was Juanes singing with Juan Luis Guerra y 440 La Calle off of the Son de Guerra album. Before that, Nelly Furtado gave us Bajo Otra Luz featuring Julieta Venegas and La Mala de Rodriguez. And Dime Mi Amor came from Los Lonely Boys. We started that set off with El Loco from Los de Abajo off of their Cybertropic Chilango Power album. And remember, you can tune in to KBCS on our streaming app at kbcs.fm. 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Next set, we're going to have a little Dulcite y Coco, La Serpienta from Little Ralphie Dreams and Luis Vargas. But let's start off with Romeo Santos featuring Tomatito Mi Santa here on 91.3 KBCS Sabor.

You're listening to 91.3 KBCS Sabor. That was Vicente Garcia y Dulcito e Coco off of the Alamar release. Before that, Ralphie Dreams and Luis Vargas gave us La Serpiente. That's off of a single. And Ricardo Lembos, from originally from the Congo, but lives in L.A. now, gave us O Casamento Fue Cancelado. And we started that set off with Romeo Santos. I think we have time for just a few more songs. So maybe a little Ile y Nadeli Forcade, Jepe y Viventico. And let's start off with CNCO and Little Mix, Reggaeton Lento, here on 91.3 KBCS Sabor.

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